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0: 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What's next?
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2: You told me, baby, take me home.

We're going to have some text line therapy tonight. Kayla from Fort Worth texted in and said, I'm talking to this guy, and he will go 24 hours without saying a word to me. When asked about it, he just says, I'm bad at texting. We need your help. 888-787-1963. Let me know what you think. Text or call me.

0: about you right here in DFW. We are going to be going into TLT, which means text line therapy. We got a text and it says, Hannah, I've been seeing this guy and we've been talking for a good bit now. He will go 24 hours without saying absolutely anything to me, though. He will show up to the dates, but he doesn't communicate a lot during the week. I asked y'all, what would be your advice to this listener? Lexi in Dallas said, 24 hours? Absolutely not. Nobody is that busy. If he wanted to text her, he would. Jake in Fort Worth said, not necessarily a red flag, but I do think he doesn't owe you that communication so early in the game. Jake, I'm going to have to disagree. Matt in Dallas said, my girlfriend hated us about me when we first started dating. Now we've been together for 4 years. Some people generally aren't glued to their phones. I mean, okay. Brandon in Arlington said, if a man likes you, you are going to know it. I agree. Let me know what you think. 888-787-1963. Call or text me.
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12: When it comes to the myriad reasons people don't get enough exercise, psychologist Diana Hill has heard them all. She's the author of a new book with a great title, I Know I Should Exercise, But. On a recent episode of my podcast, Chasing Life, Hill told me the number one reason people don't exercise is because they don't feel like they have enough time. She told us that she encourages people she works with to shift from an either-or mindset to a both-and mindset. Hill herself uses time at her son's baseball game to walk around the field cheering him on, instead of sitting on the sidelines. She also recommends setting up your space at home, at work, in the car to facilitate movement. So every night before I go to bed, I lay out my workout clothes next to my bathroom sink, so they are waiting there for me as a good reminder. I'm Dr. Sanjay Gupta, helping you live a better life.
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13: 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And my parents have always been very supportive, and they don't make a ton of money. So they were like, you know, we obviously fully support, you know, you going out to Nashville and chasing your dream. But we also don't have the ability to kind of catch you if you fall.
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0: 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What's next?
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0: traded. And Cody from Plano said, you know they're not from Texas if they can't drive in this traffic. You know what? DFW traffic is a time, y'all. I sometimes even struggle with it, too. Let me know. How do you know somebody's not from Texas? 888-787-1963.
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DFW, I love hanging out with y'all. I am Hannah Lane, and this is New Country 96.3. We hope you're having a great Thursday night. We have so much more fun to be had, so don't go anywhere.

title of that song to 888-787-1963 for your chance to win a trip to see him in Vegas. Must be 21 or older. If you ever wanted someone to get a taste of their own medicine, though, this song is for you. Sing along with me. It's Medicine, Megan Maroney.

0: This is an activation of the Amber Alert system at the request of the Texas Department of Public Safety. A child abduction out of Keithville, Louisiana, was last to be seen near Allen, Texas. The suspect's vehicle is a white Chevrolet Suburban with Texas license plate VML6061. The missing child is Merlin Agueta, a 13-year-old Hispanic female.
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7: When it comes to the myriad reasons people don't get enough exercise, psychologist Diana Hill has heard them all. She's the author of a new book with a great title, I Know I Should Exercise, But. On a recent episode of my podcast, Chasing Life, Hill told me the number one reason people don't exercise is because they don't feel like they have enough time. She told us that she encourages people she works with to shift from an either-or mindset to a both-and mindset. Hill herself uses time at her son's baseball game to walk around the field cheering him on, instead of sitting on the sidelines. She also recommends setting up your space at home, at work, in the car to facilitate movement. So every night before I go to bed, I lay out my workout clothes next to my bathroom sink, so they are waiting there for me as a good reminder. I'm Dr. Sanjay Gupta, helping you live a better life.
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0: What's new? What's now? What's next?
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0: don't know who these pickup lines worked on, but y'all are going crazy on the text line. Alexis from Fort Worth said, are you Wi-Fi? Because I'm really feeling a connection. Brandon from Arlington said, are you from Tennessee? Because you're the only 10 I see. Brandon, we got to use another pickup line. That one is so worn out. Also, Tyler from Denton said, you must be exhausted. You've been running through my mind all day. Y'all, I need some creative, unique, best pickup lines. I don't want something that everybody else uses. We need some new pickup lines. Let me know the best one you ever got or a great pickup line that you just know. 888-787-1963.
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0: 563. Who am I talking to?
1: And this is Daryl. Hey, I've been married 5 times. So my pickup lines obviously worked, right?
0: Right. I mean, if you've been married 5 times, I think we need to listen to you for the best pickup line. So what is it?
1: I really think the chair, George Strait, the chair. I think that's probably the best pickup line around. That one's just, I think it's just smooth.
0: So you're saying that the best pickup line is, excuse me, I think you have my chair.
1: Yeah, I got you. I think it's a good pickup line.
0: I totally agree. If you're using George Strait pickup lines, that is exactly why you've been married 5 times. Because if you're going to take advice from anybody, make it George.

actually interviewed Riley Green not that long ago, and I said, if you weren't doing this, what would you be doing? And he said he would be a UPS driver. Imagine Riley Green being your Amazon delivery person. Can I get an amen? Here's Shaboozy and Jelly Roll.

0: It's Hawkeye and Michelle. 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

0: 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Who's this?
1: This is Jen Allen. I would love to hear that. I guess it's a new song, Boston by Stella Lefty.
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0: Sometimes you just need to slow down and take it all in. Yeah, that's the Blue Chair State of Mind.
1: Hey, North Texas, I'm Kenny Chesney. Blue Chair Bay, Rob and I would like to send one lucky North Texas member of No Shoes Nation to see me live at the Sphere in Las Vegas, July the 11th. 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
14: 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And I know that's weird, but I feel like if you can make something sound incredible on that little tiny speaker, then you've really done something.
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16: Getting your heart broken can be really rough. It'll happen to most of us at some point in our lives. It's not just an emotional experience, it's a physical one too. Often described as getting the wind knocked out of you, a knot in your stomach, trouble sleeping. I recently spoke about this with Dr. Yoram Yovel, a psychiatrist and neuroscientist. He was on my podcast, Chasing Life. Now, he told me heartbreak doesn't have to last forever. And while your inclination might be to withdraw, isolate, and shut down, it's often the opposite of what supports healing. One of the things that helps us the most is reconnecting to other people you love. And the reverse is also true, he said. If someone you care about is struggling, don't give up on them. You hold the power to comfort loved ones that are in deep physical or emotional distress. I'm Dr. Sanjay Gupta, helping you live a better life.
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Country 96.3. It is Hannah Lane hanging out with you right here on your Thursday night. And we're talking about little things that just irk your nerves. Jordan from Arlington

0: without texting me first. Instant just ick. I do this. I'm definitely the person that FaceTimes. I'm sorry. I wouldn't do it to somebody I'm not, like, close with, but I do love to FaceTime, so we probably wouldn't be good friends. I'm sorry. And Haley from Frisco said, I can't stand when somebody texts me K or just LOL. I am with you. Let me know what just irks your nerves. 888-787-1963.
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12: You know, one of the weirder things I've seen on social media lately is parents feeding their babies butter, like whole sticks of butter. They swear that it helps them feel fuller after meals and get a good night's sleep, among other things. There's actually something to this. You know, butter is full of fat, which a rapidly growing infant needs, but eating butter all the time results in, quote, boxing out other important nutrients they need as well. Spokesperson for the Academy of Nutrition and Dietetics told us she recommends half a teaspoon to a teaspoon melted and then added to a puree. Or as they get older, you can drizzle oil or melted butter over cooked vegetables, she told us. We never say just give butter by itself, and it's not the only source of fat she would recommend. Avocados, hummus, fish, they are great sources of fat as well.

0: What's new? What's now? What's next? Knowing that you're
1: never coming back. Hey, North Texas. It's Cleto from Flatland Cavalry. Here's my new song on Dallas-Fort Worth's home for new country.

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8: 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Like, how do I fit in here? 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
14: A Better Life with Dr. Sanjay Gupta.
15: You know, one of the weirder things I've seen on social media lately is parents feeding their babies butter. Like whole sticks of butter. They swear that it helps them feel fuller after meals and get a good night's sleep, among other things. There's actually something to this. You know, butter is full of fat, which a rapidly growing infant needs, but eating butter all the time results in, quote, boxing out other important nutrients they need as well. Spokesperson for the Academy of Nutrition and Dietetics told us she recommends half a teaspoon to a teaspoon melted and then added to a puree. Or as they get older, you can drizzle oil or melted butter over cooked vegetables, she told us. We never say just give butter by itself, and it's not the only source of fat she would recommend. Avocados, hummus, fish, they are great sources of fat as well, and also great foods to introduce. I'm Dr. Sanjay Gupta, helping you live a better life.

0: Thomas Rhett talks about when his girls start dating.
1: I kind of think I would like to say that I will be kind of the strict dad. Just kind of like, ain't home by 10, we have some problems. But I was also that idiot kid who dropped somebody off 5 minutes late, 10 minutes late, an hour late, and I knew there'd be repercussions.
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0: What's new? What's now? What's next? You say you're coming over and you're swearing
1: that you're sober. All the hell you are. Hey, North Texas, I'm Ashley Cook. Here's the hell you are on New Country 96.3.

That was for Miss Brooklyn. She requested Medicine by Megan Maroney, and I am Hannah Lane, hanging out with you tonight. But I got some good news, so don't go anywhere. I'll tell you the next two songs.

0: 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I'll be good if you just put one in my
1: hand. Yeah, me and a beer can. Hey guys, it's Chris Jansen. 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

0: Do you want a chance to see Kenny Chesney in Vegas? 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Anytime you hear a Kenny Chesney song, text the title of the song to 888-787-1963, and it will put you in the running for a trip to Vegas to see Kenny Chesney. Yes, you heard me right. A trip to Vegas. Tickets, hotel, all the good things. Y'all, I think it is going to be such an amazing trip, so make sure you're listening for the song, and make sure when you hear a Kenny Chesney song, you text the title of it again to 888-787-1963. You must be 21 or older, enter, but good luck.
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12: In recent years, scientists have really dialed up the urgency to understand PFAS, sometimes referred to as forever chemicals because of how long they take to break down. The latest study found these chemicals may be aging men in their 50s and 60s a bit faster than men who are younger or older or women of any age. Experts we talked to said the accumulation of PFAS may lower testosterone levels in men, impair sperm quality, and increase risks of testicular and kidney cancer. Women, it seems, just seem to be able to clear PFAS faster. Now, whether you're a man or a woman, trying to limit your exposure is a great idea. Three ways to do that. 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I'm Dr. Sanjay Gupta, helping you live a better life.
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8: We are finally starting to learn more things we can do to keep our brains sharp as we age. A lot of people think crossword puzzles or Sudoku might do the trick, but the science doesn't really bear that out. What one recent study found, though, was that a certain type of brain training seems to have a significant impact on cognition as we get older. It wasn't memory or even problem-solving tasks that moved the needle. It was an interactive computerized game that tested the ability to recognize two separate images in faster and faster sequences. It's what we call a task of divided attention, in which you don't have a conscious strategy on how to improve. That's according to the study's lead author. You're just trying to do the best you can to figure out how to divide your attention. Now, the game in this study was called Double Decision. If you want to find it and try it out yourself. I'm Dr. Sanjay Gupta, helping you live a better life.
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0: You know, on second thought and listening to it again, it's kind of cool that he played it in the bathroom because it has an old school feel. So it gives it that old school sound. It's called The Night Nowhere. I don't know if it'll be on the
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7: 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And she walked over to me and she had her new perfume in her hand. And she said, "Honey, do you want some of my perfume?" 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And I was like, "Dolly, I have just cried for the last 20 minutes. I am afraid I'm going to snot on you."
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12: When it comes to the myriad reasons people don't get enough exercise, psychologist Diana Hill has heard them all. 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She told us that she encourages people she works with to shift from an either-or mindset to a both and mindset. Hill herself uses time at her son's baseball game to walk around the field cheering him on instead of sitting on the sidelines. She also recommends setting up your space at home, at work, in the car to facilitate movement. So every night before I go to bed, I lay out my workout clothes next to my bathroom sink so they are waiting there for me as a good reminder. I'm Dr. Sanjay Gupta, helping you live a better life.
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0: Let me preface this so I don't sound like a curmudgeon or a cranky person, because I'm not. My name's Justin. This is The Overnight Ride. If you are spending your hard-earned money at the end of the week to go to a concert, it kind of entitles you to do whatever you want, as long as it's legal at the concert venue and as long as it doesn't disturb other people. Sing the songs at the top of your lungs. Take your phone out and record. I was vehemently against that forever, but now the price of concert tickets, record the whole thing, go watch it at home. I'm not a person who does that, but if you do it, cool. I don't care. But we have lost a little bit of concert etiquette. Actually, this might be the only thing I will criticize about going to concerts. The type of singing. Most people in the arena can't sing. That's the fun in it. You're singing back the lyrics to your favorite star? Do it. You spent your money. But there's a level of singing. It's not even singing. I'm trying to describe the scream that I heard the other night behind me at a show. I won't tell you the show, so I don't call the person out. Blood-curdling scream, like a horror movie scream. The whole show. And during the tender moments, like this person was behind a piano, playing by themselves, tearing up, this artist. And this person was blood-curdling, horror movie screaming the lyrics so the entire stadium could hear them. I think that's the one concert etiquette thing that we all have to get on board with. Take your phones out. Cool. Dance. Cool. Be legal. Don't do anything illegal. Cool. The like blood curdling horror movie scream. Maybe we.
1: Country star Keith Urban reminds us all, work and no play is pretty dull.
2: I always liken it to being in a sandbox and just like calling a bunch of friends over and we're just going to make some stuff and see what happens. And the thing I keep being reminded of is that it's called playing music. And I think a lot of the times we all forget that because it's a job as well, but it's like it's playing. It's the first word is playing guitar, playing the drums, playing music, playing. It's meant to have a playfulness quality about it.
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12: You know, I watched a video the other day about kids getting landlines at home. We haven't had a landline in my house in I can't even tell you how long. But seeing these parents about my age being teleported back to their own childhoods, a simpler time before screens, was really powerful. And as for the kids, they sat and had conversations with their grandparents without multitasking or being distracted by a screen. I thought this was a great way to have kids stay in touch with family members and friends without getting sucked into the smartphone era too young. Of course, you need other people close by to hop on board as well if this is something that's going to work. Perhaps most important, I realized, these relics can be a great conversation starter with your children. You can talk about what it really means to be connected in this day and age. Things have changed a lot. I'm Dr. Sanjay Gupta, helping you live a better life.
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0: Ella Langley, Choosing Texas on the Overnight Ride. First night of the Dandelion Tour wrapped up just a couple hours ago. 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
16: You know, I watched a video the other day about kids getting landlines at home. We haven't had a landline in my house in I can't even tell you how long, but seeing these parents about my age being teleported back to their own childhoods, a simpler time before screens, was really powerful. And as for the kids, they sat and had conversations with their grandparents without multitasking or being distracted by a screen. I thought this was a great way to have kids stay in touch with family members and friends without getting sucked into the smartphone era too young. Of course, you need other people close by to hop on board as well if this is something that's going to work. Perhaps most important, I realized, these relics can be a great conversation starter with your children. You can talk about what it really means to be connected in this day and age. Things have changed a lot. I'm Dr. Sanjay Gupta, helping you live a better life.
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0: I'm Justin. This is the Overnight Ride. Who's this?
1: Jeff the Joke Guy.
0: Jeff the Joke Guy calling us from Dallas, Texas. Laugh, cry, cringe, think, all of those. What do you got?
1: What do you call a group of happy cows?
0: What do you call a group of happy cows?
1: A laughing stock.
0: A certified groaner, Jeff.
1: What kind of shoes do spies wear?
0: What kind of shoes do spies wear? Sneakers?
1: Sneakers, you got it.
0: Yeah, there you go.
1: I've been promoted to the director of Old McDonald's Farm. I'm now the CIEIO.
0: Oh, man. Oh.
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12: You know, I watched a video the other day about kids getting landlines at home. We haven't had a landline in my house in I can't even tell you how long. But seeing these parents about my age being teleported back to their own childhoods, a simpler time before screens, was really powerful. And as for the kids, they sat and had conversations with their grandparents without multitasking or being distracted by a screen. I thought this was a great way to have kids stay in touch with family members and friends without getting sucked into the smartphone era too young. Of course, you need other people close by to hop on board as well if this is something that's going to work. Perhaps most important, I realized, these relics can be a great conversation starter with your children. You can talk about what it really means to be connected in this day and age. Things have changed a lot. I'm Dr. Sanjay Gupta, helping you live a better life.
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1: Better Life with Dr. Sanjay Gupta.
2: You know, it's interesting. For such a long time, I think people thought about diseases as something that mostly happened later in life. Just in recent years, however, we as a society have really begun to think about preventing certain ailments much, much earlier. Case in point, new study out of Northwestern University School of Medicine found the mid-30s are a major turning point for men's heart health. For women, about a decade later. But for the men, this is the time when you really need to be thinking about your heart health seriously. At a bare minimum, start seeing a primary care doctor once a year just to get your blood pressure and cholesterol checked. You can also look up and then do your best to follow what is known as the American Heart Association's Life's Essential 8. These are things everyone can do to decrease their risk of heart disease. I'm Dr. Sanjay Gupta, helping you live a better life.
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2: You and I have never met, but I'm willing to bet that there is something you would like to do, but you feel like you can't, that it's too hard, that you don't deserve it. A colleague of mine recently told me about this new book called Brave Shift, 30 Mindset Changes to Transform Your Life. It's written by a woman named Michelle Carrer. Carrer says the one thing most people forget when they set a goal is to attach a reason to it. Having that reason is big, because when you don't want to do something that's necessary to reach your goal, you can go back to your reason to find the motivation you need. Try to frame your goal as something you want to achieve, as opposed to being a bad part of yourself that you want to change. That will make you more likely to succeed, as will asking for help. All of us need it, and it makes people feel good to help you achieve your goals. I'm Dr. Sanjay Gupta, helping you live a better life.
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10: You and I have never met, but I'm willing to bet that there is something you would like to do, but you feel like you can't, that it's too hard, that you don't deserve it. A colleague of mine recently told me about this new book called Brave Shift, 30 Mindset Changes to Transform Your Life. It's written by a woman named Michelle Carrer. Carrer says the one thing most people forget when they set a goal is to attach a reason to it. Having that reason is big, because when you don't want to do something that's necessary to reach your goal, you can go back to your reason to find the motivation you need. Try to frame your goal as something you want to achieve, as opposed to being a bad part of yourself that you want to change. That will make you more likely to succeed, as will asking for help. All of us need it, and it makes people feel good to help you achieve your goals. I'm Dr. Sanjay Gupta, helping you live a better life.
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0: Country star Blake Shelton just loves being wherever his wife is.
1: She comes to Oklahoma, and it's not like this now, but at first, she had to have felt like, where am I? What is this place? And the same with me. You know, I go to L.A., and it's like, what is this place? Like, how do I fit in here? And I would still feel that way if she wasn't there, you know? And I think the same thing with her when she comes to Oklahoma. It's just, that's what completes the journey for us, is it's just as long as we're together, it really doesn't matter.
2: Trade in a qualifying professional brand

0: What's new? What's now? What's next?
1: Make a liar out of me. Hey, Jackson Dean here, and my new song, Make a Liar, is out now.
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0: New Country 96.3, Hawkeye and Michelle with you on a Friday morning. Good morning, Michelle.
1: Good morning, Hawkeye. How are you?
0: Good. How are you doing this morning?
1: I'm starting to wake up.
0: Starting to wake up?
1: Gosh, man, it's hard. The body needs to wake up. Not only mentally, but physically, you know?
0: Don't do a morning PT like Tom and I do every morning, get here.
1: We should. I think this show could drink more water as well. We always talk about that. Stretching and water in
0: Water in the morning. Yeah, mm-hmm. Yeah. I agree. We are the morning show that could drink a little bit more water. We don't drink enough water.
1: Yeah.
0: A lot of Coke Zeros coming through his system.
1: Yeah, and Tom started sharing with me this FIFA World Cup stickers that he gets in his Coke
0: you're getting,
1: Zeros.
0: You're getting his sticker.
1: We're going to collect them as a show.
0: Are we going to?
1: We're going to collect them, yeah. We might as well. We'll do something.
0: Where should we display them? Because I have one over here. I don't know where to display
1: them. I don't know. We should find somewhere to display them.
0: Yeah, because they're actual stickers, right?
1: They're actual stickers, yeah. I think we're all looking for Messi.
0: I think I got some Argentina guy. I put him on the trash can. I didn't know where to put him. On the trash can.
1: Oh, I was like, well, that's rude.
0: No, on the outside of the trash can. And there's a lot of stickers
1: maybe
0: on the trash can.
1: That feels bad. I was going to say, maybe the trash can. But that felt.
0: No, I know.
1: It feels bad to put
0: I don't
1: on
0: know
1: the
0: where
1: trash
0: to,
1: can.
0: I don't know where we should put these. They should be displayed somewhere. Because by the time, we should have every player in the World Cup for the amount of Coke Zeros we drink in this building.
1: We
0: here.
1: Should get like a little poster and put them there.
0: Poster.
1: Call it our World Cup enthusiasm board.
0: Yeah, maybe others in the office can also we can bring it out to events.
1: Sorry. I mean, because I think as expensive as tickets are, that's the only commemorative thing we're getting.
0: Well, you know what? I did read the other day that hotel rooms are not being booked as they thought they were.
1: Well, yeah. I mean, there's a lot of trouble with visas, and then a lot of FIFA people dropped out as well.
0: And the prices are so high.
1: People cannot afford $1,400 tickets.
0: It's ridiculous. And I'm my only hope of going to any of these games is, one, to collect the stickers. But second is that there'll be a game that doesn't sell out, as you call it, the blue dot fever.
1: The blue dot virus, yeah.
0: The blue dot virus, where there's a bunch of empty seats, and they'll be selling out either on the secondary market or they'll drop the price somehow at the end. I do have one game. I think it's Japan and Croatia or something. It's kind of on my radar.
1: That's what you've got your eyes on.
0: That's my eyes on that particular game.
1: I bet you're not the only one.
0: Yeah.
1: Because, I mean, Argentina travels well. I mean, those people will take out a second mortgage to go see a game. And so they're ready. They're here already.
0: We have a lot of games from feature Argentina in the earlier rounds.
1: Yeah.
0: I just want to go to one game. I just want to go to one game. That's fine.
1: Yeah.
0: One game. So.
1: Yeah. Same.
0: Now, didn't you guys try to get online to buy tickets?
1: We're still in a holding pattern, actually.
0: So what is that about?
1: I would love to know.
0: That's ridiculous.
1: I would love
0: See,
1: to know.
0: This whole thing is so ridiculous. And they're doing the same thing with the Olympics in Los Angeles in 2 years. I read that it's they're going to have affordable tickets, and they're not even close to being affordable.
1: No.
0: Same thing.
1: Yeah, we bought this stuff like it was kind of like a right to buy or something. And they're like, well, now you can convert them, but not yet. Don't convert them yet. I'm like, will there be any tickets left?
0: Yeah.
1: To convert.
0: It's very frustrating.
1: It is.
0: What they're
1: it's a
0: doing
1: big, it's just a big.
0: It seems like a scam, to be honest. It does seem like a scam. Have you heard about what they're doing also with clubs that want to show the game?
1: What do you mean? Oh, bars. You can't advertise them.
0: You can't advertise that you're showing games.
1: No.
0: Yeah.
1: No.
0: So you can have the game on, but you can't let people know that you have the game on.
1: Man, if you
0: is that just rude?
1: And I think if you've ever watched it, and you watch this, the FIFA World Cup documentary on Netflix that just showed you how Blitz.
0: It's not known as the most up and up organization.
1: No, it just depended how much money you could hand over that you'd be elected into the World Cup.
0: Yeah.
1: It was really. I bet things have changed, Hawkeye. That's what we've been told.
0: Have they? It sure seems like it. 5:34, New Country 96.3 with Hawkeye and Michelle. All right, we look like we're going to have chances of rain today. Let's check that out.
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0: I did see.
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10: There's something I'd like to talk to you about today, something that's been circulating on the internet that's become a real problem. 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Now, a couple things you should keep in mind. If something sounds too good to be true, it probably is. 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And if you come across something that does pique your interest, see if you can find evidence of it from other sources. 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
21: Good news if you're moving along I-20 westbound through Forest Hill into Fort Worth. That road construction between Forest Hill Drive and Wichita Street is in the process of being picked up. This is going to be gone very soon. But for now, it is causing some delays in the area. Back toward Bowman Springs, 360 northbound between Mid-Cities Boulevard and Glade Road. You've got road construction in Euless. Not seeing a big backup because of that, though. I'm Michael Scott at New Country 96.3.
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0: DFW's new country authority. I'll be good if you just put one in my
1: hand. Yeah, me and a beer can. Hey guys, it's Chris Jansen. 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

0: New Country 96.3, Hawkeye and Michelle with you. That's Chris Jansen, fresh off Texas Motor Speedway's appearance last weekend. Speaking of things that are coming to town, that already came to town and went. Main Street Festival in Grapevine is coming next weekend. This is the 50th anniversary of Mayor William D. Tate.
1: Did you see WFAA? Cynthia C. Segueda did a report on him, sat down with him. Uh-huh. He said it's kind of like a farewell he feels, you know?
0: Oh, this is it?
1: They're
0: pushing him out.
1: That's it. No, he is retiring next year.
0: Oh, is he going to retire?
1: Yeah.
0: Okay. All right.
1: Yeah, so
0: all right. Well, then we need to kind of celebrate him at Main Street Festival and stuff. But we've got a pair of tickets for you to win to go to Main Street Festival in downtown Grapevine next weekend. If you'd like them, caller 10 gets those tickets right now. The early morning riser, 888-787-1963. Shout out to Mayor William D. Tate as we celebrate him next weekend in Grapevine.
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2: North Texas weather.
1: We are looking at some showers and thunderstorms moving across parts of North Texas this morning, so give yourself plenty of time as you get out and going. 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
20: A Better Life with Dr. Sanjay Gupta.
21: In recent years, scientists have really dialed up the urgency to understand PFAS, sometimes referred to as forever chemicals because of how long they take to break down. The latest study found these chemicals may be aging men in their 50s and 60s a bit faster than men who are younger or older, or women of any age. Experts we talked to said the accumulation of PFAS may lower testosterone levels in men, impair sperm quality, and increase risks of testicular and kidney cancer. Women, it seems, just seem to be able to clear PFAS faster. Now, whether you're a man or a woman, trying to limit your exposure is a great idea. Three ways to do that. Filter your drinking water. don't use non-stick cookware like Teflon, and avoid fast food packaging, which are sometimes coated with these chemicals. I'm Dr. Sanjay Gupta, helping you live a better life.
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0: Good news if you're moving along I-20 westbound through Forest Hill into Fort Worth. That road construction between Forest Hill Drive and Wichita Street is in the process of being picked up. This is going to be gone very soon. But for now, it is causing some delays in the area back toward Bowman Springs. 360 northbound between Mid-Cities Boulevard and Glade Road. You've got road construction in Euless. Not seeing a big backup because of that, though. I'm Michael Scott at New Country 96.3.
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1: Go ahead. 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
2: My daughter's a flight attendant. She was on board with Gerard Butler, and he asked her out on a date. She said no, thank you anyway.
3: Wow.
2: I know. He told her, he said, you need to be in one of my movies as a tavern girl.
1: As a tavern girl?
2: Yeah. My daughter's kind of built like Michelle, very scrumptious. Like Michelle.
3: Thank you, ma'am.
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5: Have you ever been offered the role of a tavern girl by any chance?
3: That lady there could be president.
5: The way she dishes out the compliments.
3: Oh.
5: Yesterday, I was driving back from Midlothian, which, by the way, in downtown, they have a huge sign, Cement Capital of Texas. So
3: I did not know Midlothian was the cement capital of Texas.
5: Very proud of
3: that. I have driven through there a few times and missed that completely.
5: You know what? I would like to recommend if you're, you know, just going down Highway 67, which, by the way, it's named for someone in Midlothian. It had a weird name, and I noticed. Anyway, get off the freeway and drive through, like, downtown Midlothian. Pretty cool. Pretty cool.
3: Really?
5: They got it going on. They've restored a bunch of the buildings and stuff. There's a bunch of restaurants and quite active scene down there. It was very nice. Anyway, as I was driving back home from Midlothian, I noticed that the new deck park over I-35, the Halperin Deck Park, seemed to be packed with people. And the official opening is tomorrow, right?
3: Yeah, I guess they had everybody out yesterday for the
5: soft opening.
3: Yeah, where they were just dedicating it.
5: Okay, okay.
3: With the family and everything. It's exciting to see the splash pad and to see just that part of South Dallas revitalized a little bit and just bridging it together.
5: Yeah, I'm for all, and like the first deck park was Clyde Warren Park.
3: It could be bigger.
5: Okay. I totally agree, because the Clyde Warren Park, the first deck park, is like 3 or 4 blocks long. And it's pretty big, and there's a bunch of different features.
3: Yeah.
5: And there's restaurants on there and stuff.
3: I love it.
5: This Halperin Park, it seems to be rather nice. I saw like the map of it. I didn't get a chance to stop. But I noticed, like, you could expand that a few more blocks over the freeway.
3: Yes, because there's a lot of freeway. There's a lot of freeway. There's also a lot of Woodall Rogers.
5: Yes.
3: I mean, I'd like to see that. I really think it's great. It's awesome how, at least here in Clyde Warren, all the food trucks have lined up and kind of revitalized that area where there's more going on. In fact, Tim's office is supposed to move closer to that area from the area in downtown because, and they're excited because of that stuff. Because you can go out during lunchtime, kind of see what's going on, see families and kids hanging out. We've taken Diego there to the little splash park.
5: The fountain.
3: It's so great, the fountains.
5: Yeah.
3: It's just a fun time. I mean, although you can only enjoy it now and then never again.
5: Well, I'm wondering, too, like at Clyde Warren Park. Yes, I know. I always wonder, like, the trees, okay? Well, eventually, like, if you're driving underneath the deck park, will the roots start to go through the cement eventually?
3: Stop growing.
5: Created
3: a coffin for those poor trees.
5: Yeah. Is there a limit to how big the tree can get? Yeah. But I'd like to see more of that in DFW, because we have a lot of freeways here, but a lot of times a freeway is like almost like a wall that separates one neighborhood from the other.
3: Yeah.
5: And when you build these parks over it, I know they're expensive, but I think it's totally worth it.
3: I think they should try it on the I-5.
5: It's 6:05, New Country 96.3. Okay, Michelle.
3: No?
5: That would be kind of cool.
0: Sometimes you just need to slow down and take it all in. Yeah, that's the Blue Chair State of Mind.
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0: North Texas weather.
3: Oh, yes, rain. We're looking at some thunderstorms moving across parts of North Texas. And then later this evening into the overnight hours, we could see more of that. And some of those could be a bit severe with some hail. So be weather aware today. Mostly sunny, high of 81. It is 63 now at New Country 96.3.
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0: We'll be doing the world premiere later this hour. Also, coming up in the next 10 minutes, Candy Havens joins us to tell you why the biggest movie this weekend has talking sheep in it.
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16: A better life with Dr. Sanjay Gupta.
17: In recent years, scientists have really dialed up the urgency to understand PFAS. Sometimes referred to as forever chemicals because of how long they take to break down. The latest study found these chemicals may be aging men in their 50s and 60s a bit faster than men who are younger or older or women of any age. Experts we talked to said the accumulation of PFAS may lower testosterone levels in men, impair sperm quality, and increase risks of testicular and kidney cancer. Women, it seems, just seem to be able to clear PFAS faster. Now, whether you're a man or a woman, trying to limit your exposure is a great idea. Three ways to do that. Filter your drinking water. Don't use non-stick cookware like Teflon, and avoid fast food packaging, which are sometimes coated with these chemicals. I'm Dr. Sanjay Gupta, helping you live a better life.
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25: Good news if you're traveling through Tarrant County along I-20. That construction we had westbound between Forest Hill Drive and Wichita is finally gone. All lanes are getting by, and it is unwinding. It's still a bit slow westbound on 20, approaching 287 southwest Arlington. But other than that, the roadway is flowing along just fine. Eastbound 183, the exit ramp to Loop 12 Alton Walker. You've got an accident blocking the left side of that ramp. I'm Michael Scott, a New Country, 96.3.
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0: New Country 96.3 with Hawkeye and Michelle, and joining us this morning, Candy Havens. We're going to talk entertainment this weekend. Are we going to start with movies, or are we going to start with streaming?
1: Movies first. You wouldn't be surprised to hear this. The Sheep Detective. Yes, Sheep. S-H-E-E-P. It's charming and laugh-out-loud funny.
2: Hugh Jackman, right?
1: Yes, Hugh Jackman reads detective novels to his sheep every night. So when something happens to George, that's the character, the sheep take on the case. It's cleverly done with a great cast and a voice cast that includes everybody from Bryan Cranston to Patrick Stewart. It's fun for the whole family, and it's rated PG, and I guarantee you will laugh out loud.
0: Yeah, you know what? We didn't know about this till one of the kids we had on this week said that's what they're going to take their mom to on Mother's Day. And this is live action. It's not animated.
1: Yeah, it's all live action, and it's really fun, you guys. It's just really fun.
2: Oh, that's great.
1: On Netflix, Remarkably Bright Creatures, which is based on Shelby Van Pelt's popular book about an octopus who bonds with a widow working at the aquarium. It's lovely, it's a wonderful book, and it's a wonderful film. Sally Field is great in this. You've got MIA on Peacock. It's the latest from Ozark creator Bill Dubuque about a woman's journey to become a drug queenpin, not kingpin, queenpin, in South Florida while seeking revenge for her family. Bad things have happened, and she's going to make it right in her mind. And if you're trying to figure out what to buy your mom, I suggest Books by Lucy Conley.
2: Perfect.
1: Awesome choice, and you won't be embarrassed. You can even have your own little family book club and read them together. I'm just saying, it might be something to check out. And for real, there's something happening this weekend, the other art fair. Have you guys heard about this?
0: Yeah, I've heard something about it, yeah.
1: We go almost every year. I've discovered local artists like Leticia Herrera. We've got some of her paintings. People from all over the world are showcasing the art. It's at Dallas Market Hall. I've bought art from Ecuador. I mean, just beautiful pieces and affordable. You should go take your mom. She will love it. Maybe buy her some art or some books.
0: Because don't forget, Mother's Day, by the way, is this Sunday. And Michelle, you found out that your husband not aware that Mother's Day was this Sunday.
2: I was trying to plan a facial.
0: Uh-huh.
2: You know, got myself a facial for Mother's Day.
0: Yeah.
2: And my mom one too. And I was like, oh. Oh, and he's like, oh, you haven't used your Nels certificate. He got me like Nels mani-pedi I haven't used in like 2 years. No joke.
0: Yeah.
2: He's like, you should do that. And I said, oh, I guess Saturday after your, or maybe just Sunday. And I said, oh, Sunday I can't do that because it's Mother's Day. And he was like, oh.
0: Oh, wow. Oh, no.
2: Yes.
0: No!
2: Yeah.
0: Just remembered it. Wow.
2: Uh-huh.
0: Wow.
2: Yep. You know, I guess he doesn't listen to the show all week.
0: You know, when we help out kids 12 and under with Mother's Day at 7:05 this morning, maybe we should expand it to all.

0: 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We find out now.
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2: So Kendall met Abel at a kickball game in the village, and they decided to go out to the Margarita Festival that they had on Cinco de Mayo weekend. And she thought they had a great time, but she hasn't heard from him since.
3: So we've gotten a hold of Abel. He's agreed to come on the air with us. So Abel, do you remember going out with Kendall?
4: Yeah, of course I remember it.
5: Well, she called us and you guys had a great time. I guess we went to a Cinco de Mayo type of event, but she says she hasn't heard from you since and asked us to give you a call on her behalf.
4: So she didn't tell you about the 10 free margaritas they were giving out?
5: No, she didn't say anything about that to us.
3: No, she did say it was a margarita festival and you guys were all being silly.
4: Yeah. Well, I mean, they were like everyone, they were little tasters, but everyone got 10 different small margaritas, and I feel like maybe it was 5 too many for her.
3: It sounds like you're saying she had too much to drink. Is that where we're going with this?
4: That alone wouldn't have been a problem for me, but it was like her and her friend together, the amount of photos being taken, as opposed to just like being at the event, was unbelievable.
2: Wait a minute, Abel, you're saying that she brought a friend on this date?
4: Yeah, her friend, influencer Barbie, had her just taking photos the whole time and, like, posing, and it was excruciating.
2: Okay, and because of all that, because of maybe someone had too much to drink and also just became an influencer type of event, that's why you didn't call her back?
4: Yeah, it was, I couldn't stand it.
2: Well, Kendall didn't say any of that. She just said you guys had a great time, and she is on the other line. Can we bring her in on this conversation just to kind of hear her take of what went on?
3: Because she didn't even mention she brought a friend.
4: Sure. I would love to hear what her side of this.
2: Okay. Kendall, are you there?
6: Yeah, I'm here.
2: Is it true? Did you bring a friend on the date?
6: Yeah, but she has a name. Her name's Peppermint Patty.

0: And she's like,
1: wait. Her name is Peppermint Patty?
0: Yes, she's an influencer, so that's like her brand name. And she's a blogger and a tastemaker, and we were doing stuff for her business. So it wasn't like we were just taking photos for no reason. We were helping her brand. We were enjoying the festival.
2: The tastemaker thing is the most upsetting part about all of it, because I don't know what that means. I don't know what that means.
0: Because we were testing out, they were giving us product to test. And we were having fun. That was the whole point of the festival, and taking pictures and helping out her socials and stuff like that. So I'm sorry that you weren't having enough fun with us, but we were enjoying ourselves. And I'm sorry that that makes you uncomfortable in some way, which I'm really confused about.
2: I mean, you obviously didn't notice that I was uncomfortable. So you were tasting margaritas. You weren't taste-making anything.
0: That was the point of the festival, Abel. Like, that was the point. That's what it's a Cinco de Mayo. I'm sorry that I was having too much fun to notice.
2: You were just standing there, like, documenting all of it.
0: Yes, because that was part of it. I was helping my friend.
1: Peppermint Patty?
0: Peppermint Patty. Yes, that's her brand.
2: You didn't, like, check in on me or anything? You didn't notice that I was having a bad time?
0: I didn't know that I had to check in on you like a little toddler, okay? I apologize. I thought I could just let you enjoy the festival while I helped my friend out, and that we could kind of get two birds with one stone. But clearly that was not the case.
2: I mean, I thought the point was that you and I were on a date, and I wound up just hanging out with you and Peppermint Patty for the day.
0: Well, I just thought that it would be fun for you to meet my friend and to just see some of the stuff that I'm interested in, too, because I told you that I'm really wanting to become an influencer as well. And I just thought that you would get that it was kind of like something I was passionate about as well.
1: Can we jump in here? What if we propose something totally different here? How about you two go out, we'll pick up the tab for date number two, and instead of bringing your friend, you two just enjoy each other's company and get to know each other.
3: Now, under those circumstances, Abel, would you like to go out with Kendall again?
2: No, not really. I don't want to date an influencer.
0: Yeah, and I don't want to date a guy who doesn't agree with anything that I do. So it's going to be a no on my end, too.
1: Okay, all right. Well, Abel, thank you for coming on the air. Do appreciate your time.
2: Yeah, thank you. Good luck with that.
0: Yeah, I didn't really appreciate the attitude almost the entire call. My friend, yes, she has a fun name, Peppermint Patty. That is just her influencer name, and she's really fun, and we have fun together. I just wish she would have, like, let it settle a little bit. I don't know. I feel like we could have had a really fun time, but clearly he didn't want to.
1: All right. And once again, one of those situations where we made it worse, where neither person wanted to go out with the other one afterwards.
3: It's never good when you bring a friend. I think we've learned that already, right?
1: In very few circumstances does it work out well. Not only a friend, but a friend where you're doing your own thing. You have your own agenda where they were taking pictures and posting and everything, and left him totally out of the equation, it sounded like. Plus, she didn't even notice that he wasn't even having a good time, you know.
3: Yeah.
1: And it was supposed to be a date. Was that fair? Is that a fair date when you bring a friend?
3: That doesn't sound like a date.
1: All right. 888-787-1963 if you'd like to comment on today's second date update.
3: We also want to congratulate our latest winner of the $100 shopping spree from Rock and Roll Denim. That's Dana Ickles. Congratulations. We'll have another chance starting Monday on New Country 96.3.
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9: We are finally starting to learn more things we can do to keep our brains sharp as we age.
7: A lot of people think crossword puzzles or Sudoku might do the trick, but the science doesn't really bear that out. What one recent study found, though, was that a certain type of brain training seems to have a significant impact on cognition as we get older. It wasn't memory or even problem-solving tasks that moved the needle. It was an interactive computerized game that tested the ability to recognize two separate images in faster and faster sequences. It's what we call a task of divided attention, in which you don't have a conscious strategy on how to improve. That's according to the study's lead author. You're just trying to do the best you can to figure out how to divide your attention. Now, the game in this study was called Double Decision. If you want to find it and try it out yourself. I'm Dr. Sanjay Gupta, helping you live a better life.
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20: Well, they're working on a wreck in North Dallas. It's eastbound OBJ at Welch. Before we get up to the tollway in the right lane, 6 to 8 minutes on that backup. Starting back at Webb Chapel, almost to Josie. Westbound LBJ is slow coming out of the high 575 over to past Hillcrest. By the time you get up to Preston, it's moving a whole lot better. Pretty normal for this time of morning. Michael Scott at New Country, 96.3.
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1: He should have ran for the hills when that lady brought another friend on the date, and she is going to be single for a very long time if she continues to do that.

0: New Country 96.3 with Hawkeye and Michelle this morning on Second Date Update. Kendall did not get a second date with Abel. Abel said, hey, yeah, we went to this margarita festival. She brought a friend, and they ended up just doing influencer stuff, posting photos, taking pictures, and they didn't even realize I was there. And you have a comment on that?
1: It could have been a fun day with two women if she would have let them know ahead of time and wasn't so concerned with all the social media and not really concerning herself with spending time with him.
0: Yeah, that's a good point.
1: Mm-hmm.
2: That's our mm-hmm guy.
0: Yeah, our mm-hmm guy. This seems to be a regular now. All right, Michelle, what do we got trending this morning at 8:50?
2: Okay, if you're an aspiring musician, there is a place in Nashville that could get you your break, and you can thank Eric Church for this.
0: All right, all right. By the way, also, we want to just point out, coming up in the next 10 minutes, we have a world premiere of a brand new Kenny Chesney song. It's called Carry On.
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0: right, that's coming up in the next few minutes here. And by the way, yes, don't forget to text that title to us when we play it, 888-787-1963, and you'll be in the running for that trip to Las Vegas to see Kenny at the Sphere.
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2: Looking at a chance of showers and thunderstorms this evening into the overnight hours. Partly sunny, high of 81 today. It is 63 now in New Country, 96.3.
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16: You know, one of the weirder things I've seen on social media lately is parents feeding their babies butter. Like whole sticks of butter. They swear that it helps them feel fuller after meals and get a good night's sleep, among other things. There's actually something to this. You know, butter is full of fat, which a rapidly growing infant needs, but eating butter all the time results in, quote, boxing out other important nutrients they need as well. Spokesperson for the Academy of Nutrition and Dietetics told us she recommends half a teaspoon to a teaspoon melted and then added to a puree. Or as they get older, you can drizzle oil or melted butter over cooked vegetables, she told us. 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Avocados, hummus, fish, they are great sources of fat as well, and also great foods to introduce. I'm Dr. Sanjay Gupta, helping you live a better life.
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0: Well, they're working on a wreck in North Dallas. It's eastbound OBJ at Welch. Before you get up to the tollway in the right lane, 6 to 8 minutes on that backup. Starting back at Webb Chapel, almost to Josie. Westbound LBJ is slow coming out of the high 575 over to past Hillcrest. By the time you get up to Preston, it's moving a whole lot better. Pretty normal for this time of morning. Michael Scott, a New Country, 96.3.
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1: 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I mean, we went for the CMA Awards. We've gone to broadcast out of there. But like late night, like hanging out, it's been over a decade. But I remember the last time I went, I would hear Dixieland Delight about 5 times, just walking down different versions of Dixieland Delight. Everybody, or like Fishing in the Dark. Everybody singing the same songs, right?
2: It's a lot of cover bands in all these bars.
1: But they're very talented musicians playing these covers. And so they asked Eric Church what makes his place unique than all these other Tootsies and everything you're walking through.
3: We're still the only bar down there that we have singer-songwriters. We have a venue that brings in people, you know, 5-6 nights a week that maybe can't play anywhere else. We don't make them play other people's songs. We let them play their songs. It's about people being discovered. It's about them being able to play their music to showcase their art in one of the busiest entertainment districts in the country.
1: And I wonder how that does, because, I mean, if you're there with a bachelorette party, you want to hear Dixieland Delight.
2: Oh, yeah. You want to have, you know, the party.
1: You want to hear some Hank.
2: Everybody wants to sing along and so forth. Well, but, you know, like you said, there's 40 bars down there on this 1 5-block stretch. And if there's one bar that's doing something totally different, maybe that's enough to separate themselves and get a good crowd in.
1: Again, if I've had the 10 margaritas from Second Date Update, I don't know. I mean, I think it's great for a musician.
2: Yeah. If you want to, sing Family Tradition along with everybody else at the Bachelor.
1: But anyways, maybe the next star happens to play there, and that's pretty cool. Now, last night, Luke Combs received an honorary degree from Appalachian State University, where he went to school. He was 21 hours short of his degree to pursue a country, and left it to pursue his country music career. So that was pretty cool that he was able to receive that.
2: I know. Yeah, and he's still a big supporter of the university, big fan. I know.
1: Not when it comes to NIL. Remember, Tom, what was that story that we did? I think you were out on vacation, Hawkeye. He refuses to give money.
4: That's right, because he is really disillusioned with the fact that so many players are changing schools all the time.
2: Yeah.
4: And he doesn't think App State can compete at the Division I level, FBS level.
2: Yeah.
4: So he actually wants them to go back down to the FCS level.
2: Oh, to the next level lower.
4: Yeah, and he knows that most people in the school would hate that idea.
1: Yeah, so he doesn't want to give him money.
2: Well, speaking of that, remember Indiana won the NCAA football championship this year?
1: Uh-huh.
2: Mark Cuban yesterday stepped forward and said, oh yeah, by the way, I was the alumni that donated all the money to give it to the quarterback who transferred over here. Like, we kind of figured it was him anyway.
1: Be somebody with money.
2: Yeah.
1: Speaking of money, Morgan Wallen, this is pretty cool, and he does a lot of stuff like this. He quietly paid for the funeral of one of his young fans last August, and we only learn about it because the mom posted about it and said, you know, this fan passed away, Morgan hosted him backstage and shared a moment and then just quietly paid for the funeral. The kid was fighting cancer. And that just speaks highly of Morgan and all the stuff he does quietly that we never learn about. But, you know, there's posts like this that we find out months later, almost a year later.
2: I see that a lot in our own genre of stars that will do stuff and you find out about it much later, like reach out to fans or help out a city in need. All sorts of things.
1: Yeah, they have people looking on social media, if not themselves, and they kind of seek this out. And it's pretty cool that, you know, they're able to do this. They have the funds to be able and the ability to do this.
2: I remember one year Luke Bryan played in Houston, and it was like a couple months after the flood, and he donated all the proceeds from that show to flood relief, but didn't say anything about it, didn't mention it. We just found out about it later that, Luke Bryan, he didn't take a penny for that show in Houston.
1: That's pretty
2: cool. It was all donated.
1: Speaking of trips and maybe going away to see one of your favorite artists, how about Tim McGraw? Under the lights of the iconic Fenway Park, meeting him backstage as well.
2: Yeah, we're going to pay for your hotel, your airfare up to Boston to see Tim McGraw play in the stadium where the Red Sox play, along on the venue, on the bill, the Chicks and Lady A. How about that?
1: Oh, we're loving that. Just text the national keyword TOWN, TOWN, TOWN, to 95819, and it is Mother's Day weekend.
2: Yes. Thank you for adding that.
1: I just need to put that in there.
2: All right. Don't text and drive, but do text to win on Mother's Day weekend. 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
0: North Texas weather.
1: Don't forget, man, you can get $2 roses at the store. Come on.
2: Is that for someone who forgot Mother's Day or something?
1: No. Okay. Nobody's forgotten Mother's Day. Mother's Day has not happened, Hawkeye. You still have time to make it up. We're looking at a chance of showers tonight and thunderstorms possible. Partly sunny, high of 81. It is 66 now in New Country, 96.3.
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18: Sometimes you can tell a lot about what someone wants to do offline by looking at what they do online. Let me tell you about Pinterest's first parenting trend report. Pinterest is a huge platform. 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The report found a shift from the iPad kid era to now, when parents are actually more interested in real-world adventures and hands-on activities. The Global Trends and Insights lead at Pinterest told us families are thoughtfully designing childhoods rooted in creativity, intention, and meaningful experiences. One psychologist we spoke to said he sees this as a reflection of parents' desire to build core capacities in their children: resilience, curiosity, self-regulation, empathy. These things don't grow automatically, but are built through lived experience. I'm Dr. Sanjay Gupta, helping you live a better life.
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0: New Country 96.3 with Hawkeye and Michelle. Earlier this morning, we had Candy Havens on, and she was talking about some of the things that are coming to the movie theaters and also streaming. And she mentioned the movie Sheep Detective with Hugh Jackman.
1: Yes.
0: And we had kids call this week saying that they're excited about this. It's not an animated movie.
1: No, it's not.
0: But the thing that kind of, I meant to bring this up with Candy, she said it was PG. Why is a movie about sheep who are detectives obviously a whimsical farce of sorts for family members? Why is that PG?
1: It has to be. I don't know, but it looks like the sheep are animated.
0: Uh huh.
1: I mean, so it has to be
0: computer generated. I would say. It's not a cartoon.
1: But it looks like a cartoon. They look cartoonish.
0: No, I thought they look real.
1: No. No,
0: they're not. It's not a cartoon.
1: They look cartoonish.
0: No, I mean the there's humans in the movie. They're not cartoon.
1: No, but
0: animated.
1: I mean the sheep aren't like real sheep.
0: Well, I kind of figured they weren't real sheep if they were talking. kind of the clue that they weren't real sheep. It's 9:22 New Country 96.3.
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11: We are finally starting to learn more things we can do to keep our brains sharp as we age. A lot of people think crossword puzzles or Sudoku might do the trick, but the science doesn't really bear that out. What one recent study found, though, was that a certain type of brain training seems to have a significant impact on cognition as we get older. It wasn't memory or even problem-solving tasks that moved the needle. It was an interactive computerized game that tested the ability to recognize two separate images in faster and faster sequences. It's what we call a task of divided attention, in which you don't have a conscious strategy on how to improve. That's according to the study's lead author. You're just trying to do the best you can to figure out how to divide your attention. Now, the game in this study was called Double Decision. If you want to find it and try it out yourself. I'm Dr. Sanjay Gupta, helping you live a better life.

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1: Bonus episode.
2: So Jessie gave us a call. She went out with Charles. They went out on one date but haven't had a second date. We're going to try to help her out this morning. So Jessie, tell us how you met Charles.
3: So we met through mutual friends. So immediately I felt safe and green flags, whatever.
4: Okay.
3: And we also had seen each other around before. But anyway, he asked me out and I was excited to go out with him.
2: What did you guys do on your date?
3: So he invited me out for a picnic, which was, I thought, really sweet and wholesome. And it was a beautiful day outside.
4: That's good.
2: Yeah.
4: This time of year. This time of year, you never know.
3: Yeah. And it just was really nice. Like, I had a really great time with him. We hit it off.
2: But?
3: Yeah, I don't know. I'm feeling weird because I just haven't heard from him. And so I'm feeling confused.
2: Okay, we get it. Well, let's try to help you out, Jessie, and get Charles off hold. We've gotten a hold of him. Charles, do you remember going out with Jessie?
5: I do.
4: Well, she gave us a call, said you guys went out. I guess you knew each other from mutual friends, and she said she had a really good time. You took her on a picnic, is that correct?
5: Yeah, I invited her out for a little picnic date. It was a really nice day outside, and so I thought, you know, hey, why not just like spontaneously go for a picnic?
2: Yeah, and she said you guys had a great time, but she hasn't heard from you since.
5: She said that?
2: Yeah.
4: Yeah, she asked us to give you a call on her behalf.
5: Oh. She didn't really seem to have that great of a time, though, when we were together.
4: You didn't think she had a good time?
5: No.
2: What makes you think that?
5: She was just so obviously uninterested in me. I didn't think she had a great time at all.
4: Well, that's kind of odd because she called us and said you guys had a fantastic time and she was hoping to go out with you again.
5: Well, she didn't show it because she did not seem that interested in me.
2: I think there's something that's confusing here.
4: Because a disconnect or something.
2: Yeah, this is weird.
4: Because she told us the exact opposite and she's actually on the other line. Can we bring her in on this conversation?
2: Yeah, to clear things up.
5: Sure, I guess.
4: Jessie, are you there?
3: Yeah. Hi, Charles.
5: Hi.
3: Why do you think that I didn't have a good time?
5: Well, you fell asleep on the picnic blanket, for one.
3: Well, sorry, I'm not trying to laugh. I obviously didn't plan on napping, but we were just lying on the blanket looking at the clouds. I felt like really relaxed and comfortable with you. I don't know, it just happened.
4: Oh, you did actually
2: fall asleep?
3: Not for, like, it wasn't that long, right? I mean, I just was like, relaxed.
5: Yeah, no, I was definitely relaxed too, but I just felt like I was boring you. You passed out for about 40 minutes.
2: Wow.
3: I mean, like, I'm sorry. I really am. I feel like that's a good sign. Like, I feel safe with you. I don't know. I had, like, fun and we were, I don't know. I'm sorry. But I do really like you.
2: Charles, how did you realize she had fallen asleep?
5: Well, after like the third sentence of not responding,
3: oh my gosh.
5: Kind of just assumed, but also she had her sunglasses on too, so it was kind of hard to tell at first. I just thought she was really taking in what I was saying. But after like a 2-minute delay, I knew. And then I tried to wake you up, Jessie, but you were just like very, very passed out, so I let you sleep for another, you know, 35 minutes.
4: You let her sleep for half an hour?
5: I didn't want to leave you there.
2: That's a good thing.
3: I'm glad that you didn't.
4: So, did you eventually wake her up, or did she wake up on her own?
5: I mean, I think Jessie knows she woke up on her own.
3: Enough about my napping. Like, are you interested in going out with me again? Like, we can do something that doesn't require us lying down.
4: Or you can.
2: That's Hawkeye.
5: Sure, maybe like an espresso date or something.
3: Yeah, like a coffee shop.
4: Okay, how about that? You know what I mean, Charles? She didn't say she fell asleep because she felt so comfortable and safe with you. That's a wonderful thing. That's a wonderful feeling to give another person.
5: Yeah, no, I appreciate that. That's great.
4: Okay. Well, we'll pick up the tab for date number two if you'd like to go out a second time with Jessie.
5: Okay. I'm in.
2: All right.
4: All right. Jessie, you in? Are you still in?
3: Yeah.
4: Okay. All right. Well, you hold on. Jessie, you get some rest. Be well rested for the date. And you two hold on, and we'll get some details here where you guys could go out again on us, okay?
3: Thank you.
5: Thanks, guys.
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0: New Country 96.3, Hawkeye and Michelle. Michelle, you were telling me that her tour, her nationwide tour, has started, and it started in Toledo, Ohio.
1: Toledo, Ohio, very small town.
0: Yeah.
1: And you wonder, why there? Why not like Dallas or Atlanta or, you know, somewhere?
0: New York, anywhere. Yeah,
1: L.A. Well, they have to work all the kinks out.
0: Oh, okay. So you when know? You start a tour, yeah, you've got to kind of make sure everything works before you hit the big city. So Toledo's the test market.
1: I think so. And yeah. I mean, I've been seeing images and the whole set list on social media. I'm sure a lot of people have on their feed. And it looks amazing. I mean, she really is up there with Entertainer of the Year status with this tour.
0: Yeah. And here's another kind of a fun fact. Her tour manager used to work here in our promotions department. How about that?
1: I know. Katie asked me for a letter of recommendation, I remember, when she left to try to get a job in Nashville.
0: Yeah.
1: And I want to say we had a part in it.
0: We kind of did. Because she has been working with Ella for a long time now.
1: Yeah.
0: So now she at the big time.
1: Good for her. So happy.
0: Yeah. It's 852. No, 952. New Country 96.3.
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11: Getting your heart broken can be really rough. It'll happen to most of us at some point in our lives. It's not just an emotional experience, it's a physical one too. Often described as getting the wind knocked out of you, a knot in your stomach, trouble sleeping. I recently spoke about this with Dr. Yoram Yovel, a psychiatrist and neuroscientist. He was on my podcast, Chasing Life. Now, he told me heartbreak doesn't have to last forever. And while your inclination might be to withdraw, isolate, and shut down, it's often the opposite of what supports healing. 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And the reverse is also true, he said. If someone you care about is struggling, don't give up on them. You hold the power to comfort loved ones that are in deep physical or emotional distress. I'm Dr. Sanjay Gupta, helping you live a better life.
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0: country star Kane Brown talks about his buddy, Chris Young.
1: Yeah, that was one of the things, like, before, you know, anybody even really knew who I was. I just kept covering his songs, and I wanted him to notice me so bad. And the first time I met him, I met his mom as well. And I remember her telling me, like, yeah, we knew about you before, you know, anybody else, because somebody hit him up whenever I put Getting You Home on YouTube. And she listened to it and then showed Chris. Now just getting the right one and whatever, and just, it's surreal.

0: Hey, want a cookie? Oh, I know you just ate, so you're craving something a little sweet. Besides, one cookie isn't gonna kill you. How about half? Just a bite? 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

Happy Friday. It's Haley Joe in for Rachel Ryan this afternoon with a huge shout out to Cleburne. Thank you so much, Cleburne, for making us your hometown radio station, New Country 96.3.

0: right. So last week, Kacey Musgraves released her seventh studio album, Middle of Nowhere. And it kind of unearthed this drama between her and Miranda Lambert. Is this grade A grass-fed beef or piping hot tea? 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
1: If you showed up, I wouldn't let you in.

Luke Holmes went from college dropout to honorary graduate yesterday. We got it up on our socials at New Country 96.3, but yeah, happened yesterday. He looked so cute in his cap and gown. Congratulations, Luke.

0: Jordan Davis on New Country 96.3. So this girl right here, Kacey Musgraves, she released her seventh studio album called Middle of Nowhere, and I am loving every second of it, playing it on my car ride here, car ride home, and she's going to be here in DFW in October. She just announced a second show, and you can win tickets. Just stay tuned this weekend for that. But it brought up old drama that I don't even know if you knew about it. Rumor has it Kacey co-wrote Mama's Broken Heart. East Texas girly Miranda Lambert sang. I guess Kacey didn't know about that. I don't know. This was 13 years ago. Kacey calls it grass-fed grade A beef that's officially over because they sang her new song, Horses and Divorces, together on her new album.
1: I mean, there was really no one more perfect for that idea to come to fruition. And I've known her for a long time. I laughed, we laughed. And yeah, it was actually the last song that we put on the record. It was the last edition, and I'm so glad that it made it.
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are sending you on a trip of a lifetime to go see that guy, Kenny Chesney, out in Vegas. Sphere live in July. And all you have to do is text the title of that song, Carry On, like you're bringing some carry on the plane to go see him. 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

0: That is Thomas Rhett on New Country 96.3. And it looks like for some of you under 18, the Stonebriar Mall is going to be closed only after 3 p.m. Because after some unruliness that has happened, they put in a Saturday night curfew. Now, this is only affecting the Stonebriar Mall in Frisco. But yeah, after 3 p.m. tomorrow, this is only for Saturdays. If you're under 18, you got to have an adult with you. They say it's temporary, but they're going to be checking IDs at the door. So parents, cancel any plans you had. That date night is about to become a family night.
1: 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Yeah, that's the Blue Chair State of Mind.
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19: Getting your heart broken can be really rough. It'll happen to most of us at some point in our lives. It's not just an emotional experience, it's a physical one too. Often described as getting the wind knocked out of you, a knot in your stomach, trouble sleeping. I recently spoke about this with Dr. Yoram Yovel, a psychiatrist and neuroscientist. He was on my podcast, Chasing Life. Now, he told me heartbreak doesn't have to last forever. And while your inclination might be to withdraw, isolate, and shut down, it's often the opposite of what supports healing. One of the things that helps us the most is reconnecting to other people you love. And the reverse is also true, he said. If someone you care about is struggling, don't give up on them. You hold the power to comfort loved ones that are in deep physical or emotional distress. I'm Dr. Sanjay Gupta, helping you live a better life.
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You know what's so funny? My mom admitted she doesn't like that song, and I'm like, you just want to be her, don't you? There's Ella Langley on 96.3, and I got a feeling you're about to win Tim McGraw tickets in less than 10 minutes.

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0: Parker McCollum on New Country 96.3, who just revealed that he could have gotten $1 million from a music executive before he started, but he turned it down. It was to verbally decommit to his label, but this is why we love him. He's a Texas guy through and through, but that is a story for another day because that's right. We have to get you in to go see this guy, Tim McGraw, out at Fenway Park. And not only to go see him, but you're going to see him. You're going to get a chance to meet Tim McGraw with flights, hotel, tickets to the show. And all you have to do is text this national keyword, get ready. It's RAIN. R-A-I. Can I spell? RAIN. R-A-I-N. Text that to 95819. I was just excited to like hit the beat. That's why. Just text RAIN to 95819 for a chance to win tickets to go see Tim McGraw.
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1: North Texas weather.
2: There is a light chance of showers around this afternoon, but it will be mostly sunny with a high near 80. Now this weekend, it is mostly cloudy with some showers on Mother's Day, so just be prepared for that. It is 70 right now at New Country 96.3.
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I kind of feel like a proud parent right now, even though he's probably older than me. Luke Holmes got his honorary degree yesterday. We've got the photos on our socials. That's at New Country 96.

Now, you don't have to go very far for your next chance to win these tickets to go see Kenny Chesney live in Las Vegas. 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

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You have a chance to win a trip of a lifetime

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0: 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They talking about girls, but I got a woman.
1: Yeah, I got a woman right here in my ears. 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

Country 96.3. It's Haley in for Rachel Ryan this afternoon with a huge shout out to Irving. Thank you so much, Irving, for having us on this afternoon. And I know what you're thinking. What is Mother's Day going to look like? Are we going to have rain? Is it going to be nice? Rain chances are in the forecast, but overall coverage does look low. I don't think we should be expecting Glenn Powell to come out now, but if he has a backwards hat on, I'll take what I can get.

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0: Looks like that grass-fed grade A beef between Miranda Lambert and Kacey Musgraves has finally been put to rest with their new song together.
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12: 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And my friend and designer, Farrah Queen from Oklahoma, came and helped me put my stamp on this place because I really wanted to make sure that it had some girl vibes and obviously a rhinestone saddle because everyone needs one of those. 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
16: You and I have never met, but I'm willing to bet that there is something you would like to do, but you feel like you can't. That it's too hard, that you don't deserve it. A colleague of mine recently told me about this new book called Brave Shift, 30 Mindset Changes to Transform Your Life. It's written by a woman named Michelle Carrer. Carrer says the one thing most people forget when they set a goal is to attach a reason to it. Having that reason is big, because when you don't want to do something that's necessary to reach your goal, you can go back to your reason to find the motivation you need. Try to frame your goal as something you want to achieve as opposed to being a bad part of yourself that you want to change. That will make you more likely to succeed, as will asking for help. All of us need it, and it makes people feel good to help you achieve your goals. I'm Dr. Sanjay Gupta. helping you live a better life.

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1: I would really love to do a duet with Brothers Osborne. I think TJ Osborne has one of the greatest tones of all time in country music. I just would love to collaborate with them. 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

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Haley in for Rachel Ryan with a chance for you to go see Kenny Chesney live in Las Vegas. I'm so jealous. Can I please be your plus one? I'll just fit in your little carry-on. So text carry-on to 888-787-1963 for a chance to win.

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sending so much love to Mesquite. Thanks for having us on this afternoon. It's Haley in for Rachel Ryan with a shout out to Mesquite for making us your hometown radio station. I threw it.

0: 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Not Mother's Day.
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sending a huge congratulations to that guy, Luke Gomes, for his honorary degree yesterday. I feel like a proud parent. We've got the photos up on our socials. 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

0: 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What's next?
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1: 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Here in about 10 minutes, you have a chance to pick your rodeo night to go see either Midland.
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1: 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Stay tuned. 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

0: Kevin from Blooming Grove, would you like to go see Midland or Chris Young? You're going to have to sing it for me.
1: I want to see Chris Young. So Saturday.
0: Is there a Chris Young song that comes to mind that you'd like to sing?
1: Are you serious?
0: I'm serious. You got to do it.
1: My gosh. I got some famous friends you probably never heard of. That's about all I know.
0: And you know what? That's good enough for me. Well, congratulations. You are going to the American Rodeo.
1: Awesome. Thank you so much.
0: You are very welcome. And you know what, Sherry? I saw you trying to win these tickets. You have one more chance to win tickets into the American Rodeo with Al Farb at 5:30.

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18: You and I have never met, but I'm willing to bet that there is something you would like to do, but you feel like you can't, that it's too hard, that you don't deserve it. A colleague of mine recently told me about this new book called Brave Shift, 30 Mindset Changes to Transform Your Life. It's written by a woman named Michelle Carrer. Carrer says the one thing most people forget when they set a goal is to attach a reason to it. Having that reason is big, because when you don't want to do something that's necessary to reach your goal, you can go back to your reason to find the motivation you need. Try to frame your goal as something you want to achieve, as opposed to being a bad part of yourself that you want to change. That will make you more likely to succeed, as will asking for help. All of us need it, and it makes people feel good to help you achieve your goals. I'm Dr. Sanjay Gupta, helping you live a better life.

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0: 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What's now? What's next?
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0: There's Jackson Dean on New Country 96.3. Now, I'm not calling myself a liar, but probably not a truther for this because I want to pull this prank on my dad. It's a TikTok trend where you call them and say you filled your tires up with premium air. We know premium air doesn't exist. Let's try this.
1: Hey, are you at work?
0: Yeah, I'm at work. I just had a quick question.
1: Oh, you want me to put you on speaker with dad?
0: Yes, put me on speaker with dad.
1: Okay, hold on. All right, you're on speaker with both of us.
0: Oh, perfect. So, you know how it's been like hot and cold back and forth?
1: Yes.
0: So, and like the tire lights come on because of the pressure and whatever?
1: Yes.
0: Well, y'all would be so proud. I filled up my tires myself today.
1: Nice.
2: Oh, excellent.
0: Yeah, I thought it was a little crazy. They charged me like $50.
2: What? They charged you $50 to put air in your tires?
0: They said it was like premium air.
2: Are you spoofing me? There's no real such thing as premium air that stays in it. So it just is what it is. You know, this time of year, like you said, it is good to get air put in there.
1: Haley, did he also try to sell you some blinker fluid?
0: He did. I said no. I thought I was full on blinker fluid.
1: It's totally yanking your chain.
0: I'm so sorry.
2: Are we on the air now?
0: At least he knows whenever I call on the phone here that there's a chance he might be on the air. I love you, Dad. Happy birthday. Do not try this on your mom for Mother's Day.
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15: When it comes to the myriad reasons people don't get enough exercise, psychologist Diana Hill has heard them all. She's the author of a new book with a great title, I Know I Should Exercise, But. On a recent episode of my podcast, Chasing Life, Hill told me the number one reason people don't exercise is because they don't feel like they have enough time. She told us that she encourages people she works with to shift from an either-or mindset to a both-or and mindset. Hill herself uses time at her son's baseball game to walk around the field cheering him on instead of sitting on the sidelines. She also recommends setting up your space at home, at work, in the car to facilitate movement. So every night before I go to bed, I lay out my workout clothes next to my bathroom sink so they are waiting there for me as a good reminder. I'm Dr. Sanjay Gupta, helping you live a better life.
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2: North Texas weather.
3: It is currently sunny out with a high near 80 today. Chance of showers later tonight. Partly cloudy with a low near 65. Take a look at the weather for Mother's Day because high chance of showers, highs near 86. It is currently 77 now at New Country 96.3.
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And you know what? 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

All right, before I get out of here, I know you've been waiting for that Tim McGraw keyword so you can go meet him out at Fenway Park. Don't worry about it. I have it right here for you. Text the word kindness. K-I-N-D-N-E-S-S. I know how to spell kindness to 95819 for a chance to meet Tim McGraw at Fenway Park.

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My name's Haley Jo. It was so much fun hanging out with you this afternoon, and I'll be back tomorrow night on 96.3. Have a great rest of your day. Al Farb is up next.

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Cody Johnson and the Fall New Country 96.3. What's going on? My name is Al Farb. Welcome to Friday. We have officially made it to the weekend. Congratulations. I know. Big sigh. Pat yourself on the back. And we're going to celebrate by getting into Main Street Fest in Grapevine next weekend. Free tickets coming up at 3:30 on 96.3.

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2: 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I'm Luke Bryan with my new song, Country, and She Knows It. It's Your Music. Plus.
0: Luke tells us what he thought about his latest song the first time he heard it.
2: 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It just feels like it makes you want to get up and move and dance and enjoy the summer on the horizon. I just can't wait to get out on tour and watch everybody dance to

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15: You and I have never met, but I'm willing to bet that there is something you would like to do, but you feel like you can't, that it's too hard, that you don't deserve it. A colleague of mine recently told me about this new book called Brave Shift, 30 Mindset Changes to Transform Your Life. It's written by a woman named Michelle Carrer. Carrer says the one thing most people forget when they set a goal is to attach a reason to it. Having that reason is big, because when you don't want to do something that's necessary to reach your goal, you can go back to your reason to find the motivation you need. Try to frame your goal as something you want to achieve, as opposed to being a bad part of yourself that you want to change. That will make you more likely to succeed, as will asking for help. All of us need it, and it makes people feel good to help you achieve your goals. I'm Dr. Sanjay Gupta. Helping you live a better life.
16: Thomas Rhett talks about when his girls start dating.
17: 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But I was also that idiot kid who dropped somebody off 5 minutes late, 10 minutes late, an hour late, and I knew there'd be repercussions.

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3: In Forney on eastbound Highway 80, construction closes the left lane at Clements. There's a 10-minute delay from East Fork. And then in Denton, seeing slow traffic on northbound 35W between Vintage and 35E, there is almost an hour delay. And then in Arlington, on the northbound side of 287 between Eden and 20, there's some heavy congestion, about a 10-minute delay there. I'm Junior Caruso on New Country 96.3.
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More rain back in the forecast. 40% chance of showers tonight. Clear tomorrow. Highs in the mid-80s. And then a little bit of rain for Mother's Day, but not till later in the day. 80% chance later in the afternoon Sunday and pretty much all late Sunday night. But clear it out for the start of next week. 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

0: Sometimes you just need to slow down and take it all in. 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
16: You and I have never met, but I'm willing to bet that there is something you would like to do, but you feel like you can't, that it's too hard, that you don't deserve it. A colleague of mine recently told me about this new book called Brave Shift, 30 Mindset Changes to Transform Your Life. It's written by a woman named Michelle Carrer. Carrer says the one thing most people forget when they set a goal is to attach a reason to it. Having that reason is big. Because when you don't want to do something that's necessary to reach your goal, you can go back to your reason to find the motivation you need. Try to frame your goal as something you want to achieve, as opposed to being a bad part of yourself that you want to change. That will make you more likely to succeed, as will asking for help. All of us need it, and it makes people feel good to help you achieve your goals. I'm Dr. Sanjay Gupta, helping you live a better life.
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10: 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I think you can really tell a lot about a mix and the song if you can hear it on that tiny little speaker, and if it jumps out at you, that's usually the first place I listen to it. And I know that's weird, but I feel like if you can make something sound incredible on that little tiny speaker, then you've really done something.
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25: In Irving, southbound Loop 12 is moving slow between Texas Plaza Drive and Union Bower. There's a five-minute delay. In Sanger, northbound 35 near Rector, an accident blocks the left lane. Use caution and stay to the right. Then in Fort Worth on southbound 35W between Golden Triangle and the 287 Decatur cutoff, there's some heavy congestion, about a 15-minute delay there. I'm Junior Caruso on New Country 96.3.
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0: Jordan Davis turned this truck around on New Country 96.3. What's going on? My name is Al Farb. All day today, we have been giving you the world premiere of Kenny Chesney's brand new song. It's called Carry On. And remember, every time we play any Kenny Chesney song, including his new song, you want to text that song title back to us at 888-787-1963 so you can get in to win a trip for two to Las Vegas to see Kenny at the Sphere this July. It's going to be VIP style right there on the floor with hotel, airfare included, and even some spending cash as well. That new Kenny Chesney song coming up next.
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0: You know, if your favorite sports team has been disappointing you lately and you are just really, really missing out on that playoff energy, the pressure moments, the championship drama that we love so much, we got to listen up, because even though you might not be an avid rodeo fan, the American Championship Rodeo is definitely for you. It's not just an exhibition. It's an all or nothing weekend with millions of dollars on the line. 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
14: A better life with Dr. Sanjay Gupta.
15: We are finally starting to learn more things we can do to keep our brains sharp as we age. A lot of people think crossword puzzles or Sudoku might do the trick, but the science doesn't really bear that out. What one recent study found, though, was that a certain type of brain training seems to have a significant impact on cognition as we get older. It wasn't memory or even problem-solving tasks that moved the needle. It was an interactive computerized game that tested the ability to recognize two separate images in faster and faster sequences. It's what we call a task of divided attention, in which you don't have a conscious strategy on how to improve. That's according to the study's lead author. You're just trying to do the best you can to figure out how to divide your attention. Now, the game in this study was called Double Decision. If you want to find it and try it out yourself. I'm Dr. Sanjay Gupta, helping you live a better life.
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1: During the Houston Rodeo, it sold out, 73,000 people, lifetime goal of mine to play that thing. 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
2: In Sanger on northbound 35, there's an accident near Rector that's blocking the left lane. There's a 30-minute delay from Ganser. And in Denton on southbound 35, approaching South Loop 288, an accident closes the right lane. There's a 10-minute delay from Fort Worth Drive. And in Bedford, eastbound 183, an accident in the express lanes near Bedford Road has the left side blocked, and there's a 20-minute delay from Precinct 5. I'm Junior Caruso on New Country 96.3.
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0: Kate Brown, a woman on New Country 96.3. What's going on? It's Al Farb, the American Championship Rodeo, just a few weeks away. Globe Life Field over Memorial Day weekend, May 22nd to the 23rd, with Midland on Friday the 22nd and Chris Young on Saturday the 23rd. 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It is awesome, awesome rodeo action. 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And you could go for free to the night of your choice. 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
11: Getting your heart broken can be really rough. It'll happen to most of us at some point in our lives. It's not just an emotional experience, it's a physical one too. Often described as getting the wind knocked out of you, a knot in your stomach, trouble sleeping. I recently spoke about this with Dr. Yoram Yovel, a psychiatrist and neuroscientist. He was on my podcast, Chasing Life. Now, he told me heartbreak doesn't have to last forever. And while your inclination might be to withdraw, isolate, and shut down, it's often the opposite of what supports healing. One of the things that helps us the most is reconnecting to other people you love. And the reverse is also true, he said. If someone you care about is struggling, don't give up on them. You hold the power to comfort loved ones that are in deep physical or emotional distress. I'm Dr. Sanjay Gupta, helping you live a better life.
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13: All My Friends Say had just came out, and I got to open for Brooks and Dunn in Pittsburgh. The fact that I can reciprocate and pay it forward to some of these new acts is pretty special stuff.
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17: In Roy City, eastbound 30 near FM 35, there's an accident block in the right lane causing a 30-minute delay from FM 551. And then there's a wreck in Mesquite.

0: eat on eastbound 20 near Lawson. The left lane's blocked. There's a 25-minute delay from 635. And in Lewisville, northbound 35 near Corporate, an accident blocks the left lane and the express lane on-ramp is blocked and traffic's moving slow from the Sam Rayburn. I'm Junior Caruso on New Country 96.3.
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Christian Rockwall just picked up his tickets to see Chris Young at the American Championship Rodeo Memorial Day weekend. 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
16: 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Now, he told me heartbreak doesn't have to last forever. And while your inclination might be to withdraw, isolate, and shut down, it's often the opposite of what supports healing. One of the things that helps us the most is reconnecting to other people you love. And the reverse is also true, he said. If someone you care about is struggling, don't give up on them. You hold the power to comfort loved ones that are in deep physical or emotional distress. I'm Dr. Sanjay Gupta, helping you live a better life.
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18: 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It's impossible to describe other than it's just perfect, and it's amazing.
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2: In Roy City, eastbound 30 near FM 35, there's an accident block in the right lane causing a 30-minute delay from FM 551. And then there's a wreck in Mesquite on eastbound 20 near Lawson. The left lane's blocked. There's a 25-minute delay from 635. And in Lewisville, northbound 35 near Corporate, an accident blocks the left lane and the express lane on-ramp is blocked and traffic's moving slow from the Sam Rayburn. I'm Junior Caruso on New Country 96.3.
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Corey Kent, Co Wetzel, Rocky Mountain Low on New Country 96.3. What's going on? It's Al Farb hanging out on your Friday ride home. Shout out to our friends in Boyd. Thanks for making us Boyd's hometown station.

Your chance to fly away to the iconic Fenway Park in Boston and see Tim McGraw, the Chicks, and Lady A VIP style. All the info coming up in three songs right now. Riley Green, his latest Change My Mind on 96.3.

0: New Country 96.3, it's Al Farb. Just imagine Tim McGraw under the lights of the iconic Fenway Park in Boston and you meeting him backstage and also checking out the whole host of other amazing country performers he has with him, like the Chicks and Lady A. It's a whole VIP trip for two, including flights and hotel, the whole shebang. 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
3: 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And then when I was 30 years old, I'd been on like thousands of them. So to go from never having been in airports and flying all over the country to seeing essentially every state, all 50 states, was pretty incredible. And

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7: In Dallas, westbound 20 near Spur 408, an accident's block of the right lane causing a 5-minute delay from Main Street. And then on the southbound side of the tollway, there's an accident near Royal. The left lane's blocked, and there's a 5-minute delay from Forest.
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12: Our influences kind of run the gamut. There's a lot of us in the band, and we listen to all kinds of different stuff. So there's everything from country, you know, Alabama, to Motown. Trevor grew up in Detroit, so he had a lot of that. So there's a lot of pop, a lot of rock. I think Brad was a big Guns N' Roses fan. It runs the gamut, and I think you can kind of see that when you come see our show and hear our whole like body of work and all our songs. We cover all the bases, I think.
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14: You and I have never met, but I'm willing to bet that there is something you would like to do, but you feel like you can't. That it's too hard, that you don't deserve it. A colleague of mine recently told me about this new book called Brave Shift, 30 Mindset Changes to Transform Your Life. It's written by a woman named Michelle Carrer. Carrer says the one thing most people forget when they set a goal is to attach a reason to it. Having that reason is big, because when you don't want to do something that's necessary to reach your goal, you can go back to your reason to find the motivation you need. Try to frame your goal as something you want to achieve, as opposed to being a bad part of yourself that you want to change. That will make you more likely to succeed, as will asking for help. All of us need it, and it makes people feel good to help you achieve your goals. I'm Dr. Sanjay Gupta, helping you live a better life.
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1: I'm very happy to be the first woman to have a bar on Broadway. 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
4: In Red Oak on northbound 35 near Highway 77, an accident's blocking two right lanes. Traffic's moving slow from Waller-Sterrett Road. There's a 5 to 6 minute delay. And then into Irving on the westbound side of 183 near North O'Connor. That accident did clear traffic, still moving slow from Loop 12 Walton Walker. And in Fort Worth on the southbound side of 35W between Seminary and Reisinger, there's slow moving traffic, about a 5 minute delay there. I'm Junior Caruso on New Country 96.3.
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Hey, it's Al Farb. Have a great weekend. Good golf, good tennis, or whatever makes you happy. Don't forget Mom on Sunday. Hannah Lane coming up next. It's New Country 96.3.

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0: Sometimes you just need to slow down and take it all in. 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